back to me. Why are we kidding ourselves? I just admit it. It took a little too long and now it's out of reach. But there's looking

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Caribbean girl, me know for tick, me know for top, yeah. 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Anything him said, them girl, I do it like it's tax. But make my

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Hey. My Hits, My Hits. My Hits. Number one hit music station in Estonia. My Hits.

0: 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My hits.
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0: 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Shake it to the max. Please just rewind. 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
1: Caribbean girl, me know for tick, me know for top, yeah. Man, I watch my body like say them, I watch a match, yeah. Anything him say them, girl, I do it like it's tax. But make my

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Our colors will fade eventually. 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
2: Look, if you had one shot, one opportunity to seize everything you ever wanted in one moment, would you capture it?